0: All right, back to technical difficulties. So we just listened to, I know, right? Sherry's in her technical difficulties. Because we just listened to Willie Hambone.
1: Newbern.
0: So tell us the little story behind this.
1: Is my thing on?
0: Yeah.
1: Can I hear myself?
0: You're on.
1: Okay. This is the original version of Rollin' and Tumblin', which pretty much from that point on became the standard that all the other blues guys were doing. Obviously, you know, Muddy Waters has done it, but probably way before that, Robert Johnson did it and did, I'm trying to think of his tune that he did that sounds just like it. He took basically the structure and just changed the words a little bit. So it's one of these tunes that become the foundation of all these other tunes. And so you work your way back, and they would change the lyrics. Like Muddy's version, he changes the lyrics. Where Willie does, he goes, something about his, he wanted his dough roller, which is, you know, a double entree for sex and all that stuff. And Muddy changed it for a whole other set of words and all that. So everyone has their own version.
0: That's cool.
1: Of this. But it's a foundational song. And I feel like I'm sort of going on too much on, here's your history lesson, kids.
0: No, I love this it. Hey, but as we say, every there's a story behind every song. And that's the beauty about music. And I think that it lends to it the appreciation more and more. Because there are a lot of different versions of different songs. And I just touched on when you were talking about that. I don't know enough about them, and I could go down a rabbit hole like I did one time. It was Graham Parsons.
1: Oh, yes.
0: And then there was that thing. He and Keith Richards became good friends, and Wild Horses was their thing. He reimagined it a different way and recorded it, but he wanted that song.
1: He wanted that song
0: and Mick
1: before
0: Jagger
1: they
0: said
1: released
0: no.
1: It. Yeah.
0: Yeah.
1: They knew they had a good song.
0: He went and released his version anyway, and I guess it caused a little bit of a riff. But I think Graham Parsons, you know, wow. I mean, what he did for music, just, you know, blending that country sound with the Southern California.
1: And also the R&B.
0: And the R&B.
1: He was mixing R&B with, you know, the traditional country with George Jones, if you will. But
0: right.
1: Yeah, and also in California. The other thing about...
0: And Linda Ronstadt, and I guess, you know, it kind of brought the Eagles to us.
1: The Eagles, you have to take the Birds.
0: The Birds.
1: And that evolution of the Birds, and all this was sort of going on at the same time, but really what Graham had, he wrote these great stories.
0: For real.
1: I mean, he really just...
0: He's a great songwriter.
1: Yeah, pretty much, you know, just really a big shift in the whole movement because of everything else was always very blues-based.
0: Right.
1: But you got to bring in the other side of the roots, too.
0: Right, definitely, yeah. And that whole thing transpired quite by accident with Stephen Stills and... You know, it's just one thing led to another, and they're like, "Hey, let's do this."
1: Yeah,
0: and they did, and it really changed the course of music there on the Sunset Strip.
1: Yeah, and I'd also like to add, especially with Graham Parsons. I mean, in my opinion, he's the one who really showed Keith Richards and actually the Rolling Stones of what country music was.
0: True that.
1: And they also like to say the difference between Nashville and Bakersfield.
0: Yeah.
1: I mean, they really understand. And that's the thing that people don't realize.
0: Dwight Yoakam said that same thing, too, sort of.
1: And Bakersfield is a huge influence. That changed country music as the way it was being done at the time because everything was being, and as much as I love Chet Atkins, but as a producer, and they were doing these great songs, but they were bringing in the strings, and they were trying to make it more pop, which after a while just sort of bored me. But what Bakersfield did is it brought it back to a ruckus, honky-tonks, you know, and you're hearing sort of that influence of rock and roll, and blues is sort of sneaking its way in again and just making it really more, come on, let's get down.
0: Yeah, it was good. It's good. Those little pockets of musical history, I just think it really does change the understanding of what music is, what it's all about. I mean, it's just really something. And talk about switching gears. We're gonna bring in some R&B here with Anthony Paul's Soul Orchestra featuring Willie Jordan, who plays a lot with Elvin Bishop. And he used to play. He played drums. I met him in the Wayback Time Machine when he played drums with John Lee Hooker.
1: Wow.
0: And it was the Long Beach Blues Festival. And there's a great picture of me and him and Vala Kupp. He used to sing with John Lee. And of us backstage, and it's a really cool picture. And we lost touch with each other over the years, and I moved away and then I came back, but I think it was about, I want to say 10 years ago, we were both at the Freight and Salvage to see something, and he walked by me And you know those things when you look at somebody and go, oh my God, you know, everything happens in slow motion. You're like, whoa. And then so we just like immediately, you know, just like, and you know, the rest they say is history. So Anthony Paul Solo Orchestra, they brought Willie Jordan to sing with them after Terry O'Dobby left the band. Yeah. And this is their new release from their new CD, Anthony Paul Solo Orchestra from NOLA Blue Records. And this is You Lie Like a Rug. So I haven't heard every song on this, but a few. And if it's anything like their previous one, it's just going to be stellar. So I want to cue it up here and make sure we get everything right. All right, I got this. Here we go.

0: I would help if I turn things on. Hello, welcome to Sherry's World. So I'm going to play our favorite new up-and-coming artist is Young Harold Davenport, Young Rel, and his new release on Little Village Records. And I really like this song. It's called Hurt People, Hurt People. And he's a very young man, very talented. I don't think he's 22 yet.
1: Jesus.
0: He's a puppy, and he's very talented. He's winning awards like there's nobody's business. He's been playing since he was 16. Billy Branch kind of took him under his wing. So he lives in Mississippi with his mom, brought up by his single mom. I happen to have met him in Helena, Arkansas, I think I want to say 4 or 5 years ago, because, yeah, it was about 4 years now, with DK Harrell. And they were both kind of coming up together. And we bonded over Solomon Burke, because I was at the King Biscuit Blues Festival, and there was a guy selling albums on the street, and I found an old Solomon Burke that I had to have, an old LP, and we bonded over that, because DK especially was brought up in a gospel home, and then DK wrote, Young Harold wrote this song, because he was bullied in school. And he would, so he, this... Some of these songs on here are talking about that, his upbringing and how he grew up and how he was treated and what the blues means to him. He tells a lot of really cool stories. But I like this song. It's Hurt People, Hurt People.
1: Yeah.
0: And it basically goes, you know, you've been hurt and now you're hurting others. And it just kind of goes on like that. And it's just such a great song. So got that queued up in drawer one. And that's what we're going to play for you right now. Young Harold Davenport. They call him Young Rel. And I hope you enjoy this song as much as I do. And I want to make sure that I've got it right. Oh, no. All right, I'm going to ask Walt to tell another story.
1: Oh, Jesus.
0: I'm putting you right on the spot.
1: Is that the kid we saw that was at the poorhouse?
0: The poorhouse.
1: Yeah. Do I need to make room for you here? I am loading the CD.
0: He's loading the CD, door number one.
1: Okay. I'm in training here.
0: He's in training. He's a DJ in training.
1: So he was playing at the poorhouse, and I really wanted to see him. He was doing solo, and he started playing, and he was playing a lot of this old stuff, which I tried to study, sort of like what I just played with Willie Hambo Newbern. But he was, the way he was popping the strings, he was doing it just like Charlie Patton. And I go up to him, and I'm talking. I said, man, I said, you really know your stuff. I mean, where were you getting that from? And he says, it's the area he grew up in. Mm-hmm. And he's following this music that's from the 20s and 30s. Mm-hmm. And this is a young kid.
0: Not even, yeah, he's good. He's really talented.
1: Not imitating it. I mean, making it his own and writing his own music.
0: Yeah, he's a very talented young man. He's taking the blues world by storm. So when his old timers worry about who's going to follow up in everyone's footsteps, we would think of Young Harold here, DK Harold, of course. They were friends. Sean McDonald's another artist, young artist. I mean, these are all young men between 20 and 30 years old. In that, like, they average around 25, 26 years old. And they're very, very, very talented. And Billy Branch, like I said, brought Young Harold here under his wing. Kingfish is another one.
1: Right.
0: Buddy Guy took him under his wing.
1: Yeah.
0: DK, you know, Alligator Records just picked him up.
1: Yeah.
0: So he's, you know, traveling the world over. And he's another great star. These are really talented young men, and they're doing really well. And they're starting, you can watch them, if you've watched them, you know, seen them live, perform live many times, you can see them actually grow into their music.
1: Yeah.
0: You know, it's like, okay, you're getting there. You're bringing it.
1: And they got the passion for it.
0: Mm-hmm. They do. It's really just, it's impressive. Because I know when John Lee passed away and Eddie Kirkland came and spoke at his funeral, and he made an impassioned plea. He was worried that the blues was going to die.
1: Yeah.
0: And I've talked about that with people, and it does go in ebb and flows. And we do worry about, you know, okay, well, who's going to be the next, you know, the next new artist?
1: That's right.
0: So it's really rewarding. Like, you know, when the Rolling Stones, because, you know, and we only got two Beatles left. So
1: Only two left. You're gonna milk them for what's left, right?
0: Oh, speaking of stories, yeah, exactly. Speaking of stories, I watched an interview with Paul McCartney, and I don't know if you know how he came up with the song "They're Doing It in the Road." You know that song that we do in the room? Do you know where it came from?
1: No.
0: He was on a, because they were into meditation for a while. And he was at a retreat in India or something.
1: Right, when they all went.
0: And there were, he looked out his window and there were two monkeys just getting it on. So he wrote that song. And I always thought, because it was like, you know, when they were big in the 70s, the whole peace, love, understanding, the 60s and everything. No, it was two monkeys. He was just watching them. He was like, okay. So he wrote
1: a little
0: wrote
1: monkey
0: this,
1: porn.
0: Little monkey porn in India. I just think that is the funniest dang story. It's like inspiration comes from the weirdest places. Like everyone's like, that's a really famous Beatles song based on monkeys having sex.
1: Well, I have a different opinion of Paul McCartney now.
0: Right? I just thought that was that story is like, that was a hoot of a story. He was on the Howard Stern show. Howard Stern was interviewing. He's a good interviewer. And he told that story. And Howard Stern's reaction was the same. He's like, really, monkeys? Yeah, monkeys. All right, back to the blues. We've got young Rel here. Here we go.

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0: Okay, we are back on the air. I'm trying to get as much. Okay, so we just listened to Slim Harpo there.
1: That's right.
0: Before that, it was a new track from Eric Bibb's CD, One Mississippi, titled One Mississippi. But tell us a little bit about Slim Harpo, because I think more people need to know more about him. I feel like he's another artist that doesn't get the attention that he solely richly deserves.
1: Absolutely. I mean, he's written some of my favorite songs, and he does it in a lot of different styles, but he's one of those guys that are from Louisiana, and you can hear that Louisiana type swampy stuff. You mm-hmm. can also hear, I do one of the songs, Shake Your Hips, a boogie tune, and I'm much of a fan of Hooker I am. Harmonica players go crazy for his stuff, like Scratch My Back, and I'm a King Bee, and Tina Nina New, and all that
0: stuff. Oh, that's right, he did Tina Tina New.
1: But the thing I also really love is, like this song we just played, is when I first heard it, and I go, man, that's a country tune, man. I hope some country artists cover that. But that just shows you, he's drawing from all these sources, and that's the guys that I get drawn to. You know, I don't want just, straight and narrow one genre. I want to hear, he has a great gumbo, to use that as a metaphor. So
0: right
1: that's,
0: on.
1: That's what I like. So.
0: All right on. Well, Slim Harpo. Yeah. He's definitely an artist that we don't get to hear. We're going to play a new release, switching gears here, a harmonica player, Billy Price. This is his new album, Random Madness. I personally think, if you like harp, I think he's another artist that doesn't get the attention he so richly deserves as well. But you gotta really like harp. And I think he's a little fun. Do you know anything about Billy Price? Yeah, maybe you mentioned him earlier.
1: Yeah, I think it's the guy who also sang, because he's a singer. I think it's the same guy who played with Roy Buchanan, one of his early, his first live record that he did. And if it is the guy that was recording the kids, Anderson's Greaseland, which is where I met him. Hopefully I'm not confusing him with someone else, but I'm pretty sure that's who it is.
2: Okay.
1: Yeah.
2: Okay. All right. So this is off his new CD, Random Madness. I'm over here talking behind your ears, so no one can really hear what I'm saying.
1: Oh, that's too bad. I'm sorry. I didn't mean to give you dead air. I thought they could hear you.
0: All right. I was standing behind Walter. We've got a small, well, it's not really a small booth, but it's kind of small, and the CD player's on the other side of Walter, and I'm on the other side, so I have to, I'm going to cramp everything in around here because we're so modern.
1: Yeah.
0: here at KZSU, we do everything 1,000% right. So this guy is pretty cool. I see him every year when I go to Memphis and Clarksdale, and he's just got a lot of really good energy, and it comes through in his playing. And so this is off his new CD, Random Madness, and the song is titled I Like What I Said.

0: right. That was the other incomparable musician, in my opinion, is Mr. Big Joe Turner. And that Shake, Rattle, and Roll.
1: Oh, yeah.
0: And I just love everything about Big Joe Turner. And so we only got about 10, well, 8 more minutes left. And I do want to give a shout out again to Walter's lovely sister who's listening in from Hawaii.
1: Yeah, Vivian, I have to say you came in with the correct answer. Not that we were asking, but we were having brain farts here. It was Questlove. And he's a drummer for the band called The Roots.
0: On the Jimmy Fallon Show. And then plus he's just got a bunch of other projects he's always involved with.
1: And that's right. You know, I you know, yes, Sherry does like Howard Stern.
0: I do like Howard
1: And Stern. I had to explain the story to her. So
0: I started a brother and sister argument.
1: That's right. Because you just see the exclamation points that are in this text.
0: Also, to be fair, the early Howard Stern, nobody liked because that was his shock jock days.
1: Thank you.
0: He's turned into really, I mean, because I do interview people and I like to watch other people's style when they interview.
1: Yes.
0: And you learn a lot. And he's really grown as an interviewer. And obviously he's got a really great research department. I'm on my own. But I do, when I prepare for an interview, I do what is called living with the artist. I live with their music. I live with their background. I live with their life. And and it really is just, as a result, I've gotten some really just great interviews. So we only have a few more minutes, and we're going to end the show with John Hiatt. But right now I want to play Kay Bowler, and I'm hoping to get her here with me at some point soon. She's a local musician, and I was blown away when I saw her last week at the Poorhouse Bistro, and it was just a really, really powerful show. She's got a lot of sass.
1: Oh, yes.
0: And it comes through her music, and she's got a lot of energy. Her husband plays harmonica, and then she's just drawn from a pool of really talented people here in the Bay Area to play with her. So this is Kay Bowler, and then we're going to end up with John Hiatt, and we'll be back after this song to say our farewells.

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Nothing but bad news on my radio. No use of turning on the TV. Nothing but gloom and misery. I need a place to commiserate. Be with the people gonna set me straight.

radio. 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I need a place to commiserate.

0: right. That was the very cool and sassy Kay Bowler. There's her CD. I guess it came out a few years ago. It's titled Handle the Curves. I like it. All right. So I want to say so long. We only got a few minutes left. We are going to finish up with John Hiatt on a really wonderful tune. It's been covered by a lot of people, but we like it. Memphis in the Meantime. And it's really just a great song. And Walter chose it. And I love his lunchbox of music. And I want to thank
1: Trader Joe's.
0: The Trader Joe's lunchbox. I want to thank all the listeners, especially my new listener, my new friend in Hawaii. Thank you for the Questlove info, because we did have a brain fart over here. But thank you all. I'll be back next Sunday, I think. I'm not sure. But anyway, thanks again for listening. And you all be kind to one another and be safe out there. And remember, no one gets out of these blues alive. This is Sherry Jones, KZSU 90.1, Stanford University. So long, y'all. Be careful. And Walter, you are welcome back anytime.
2: And thank you for having me. I had a great time.
0: And my absolute pleasure. I really just enjoyed myself so much. All right. So here we go. John Hiatt. Thanks, all. Be safe out there.

Stanford. You're listening to Ground Zero with DJ Sway. Today, we're gonna take a

Yeah. Anyways, hope you can listen to me a little more clearly. Well, I usually bring a new list, new releases, new artists, and usually from around the world. Although I have it, I just feel like today is more relaxing than the actual playlist. Yeah, on my way here, it was very sunny, not as warm as any other day or a couple days ago. Although the day that it was really hot out here, I went to the beach and I got to see whales, dolphins, and all kinds of things out there. So it was a great day. Yeah, Ground Zero likes bird watching as well. Yeah, we saw white tail kites, sort of like a hawk. Very cool. Yeah, so much so that I'm getting my brand new binoculars just to go see them. A lot of to see out there. We sure live in heaven and nobody tells us. Anyway, this is Ground Zero with DJ Sway here at KCSU 90.1 FM Stanford.

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Well, well, well, this is Ground Zero with DJ Sway. 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

guys, thank you very much for being here. As always, I'm very happy that you're here listening to my show. 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
1: Several hundred thousand doses have been given across the country, which represents a fairly large fraction of the material that has been purified. 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

This is Zootopia on KZSU Stanford, playing tracks from albums our DJs have played the most over the last 25 years. And at the bottom of every hour, a track recently added to our rotation of the very latest music in our library.

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And happy Sunday for you folks out there, especially on this glorious and nice post-summer slash into fall, officially, whatever you call it, September evening here in Northern California around the Stanford University campus. Tonight's agenda is this. Our good old buddy McNasty is back again with another edition of his monthly mixtape series. And, you know, pretty obvious we're focusing on September. So we have focus on September 2024, 2025, and 2026 in his collection. So yeah, so the first hour would be 24 into 25 and so forth. So you'll get the picture, okay? But yeah, he'll be here in the studios in December in a couple of months for the anniversary show that we usually have and other fun stuff. So more details to come in the weeks to follow. But for now, just sit back, relax, and enjoy this three-hour all-vinyl DJ mix set of rarities, B-sides, unreleased stuff, and some fun stuff that he likes to put together in his series. And as always, the website here is kzsu.stanford.edu. Show is being recorded as we speak, so if you would like a copy of the show, what you have to do is go to the website, go to the drop-down menu, select archive, select date and time of the DJ, and there you have it. But you gotta wait till the show's over. Or if not, you can wait a couple of days afterwards and the show will be up on Mixcloud. We are MET KZSU, and so the show will be available to us stream from there. Okay, so enough of this talk. Let's get into the music. Check it out, keep it locked, and yeah, enjoy.

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Show's come back, I heard. It's hip hop breaks and beats for 3 hours tonight. With your host, Raimundo. In the background, we've got McNasty's September mixtape, the monthly mixtape series he's been putting out for a while. We're focusing on September 24 to 26. So what you hear in the background is a bunch of rarities, personal favorites, and all that fun stuff, all on vinyl. 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
1: 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Show's got megahertz, hip hop breaks and beats for 3 hours tonight with Joe Schmundo. In the background, we have the man himself, McNasty, doing the September mixtape edition featuring the years of 2024 to 2026. So, a bunch of stuff that you may never heard of. He's going all over the place. So, some mellow stuff, up tempo, and so forth. So, again, you'll hear a big difference between each years he's been putting out cassette tape. Yeah, that's right, cassette tape. He's put it out for a while, and you hear the differences from when he did the series a few years back to recently. So yeah, and to my understanding, he only put out like a small handful of these cassettes, but you know, now I think he's putting stuff on CD, if that's, I'm trying to remember what he's been doing. I know he put stuff on reel to reel and stuff, you know, I mean, seeing it happen. But anyway, as always, the website here is kzsu.stanford.edu. Show's being recorded as we speak, so if you would like a copy of the show, all you have to do is wait till the show is over. Go to the websites and go to the little drop-down menu. 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Or you can do is this. 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All right? Let's get back to music. Check it out.
2: Okay. All right, I'm sorry. I didn't know you were going back to that.

30 minutes past the hour, and you're listening to KZSU Stanford 90.1 FM, Shields Got Megahertz, Hip Hop Breaks and Beats for 3 hours tonight. With your host, Raimundo. And yes, we're still listening to the September mixtape. Just in case you, you're curious what we are playing in the background, this is all for the man himself, Rick Nasty, doing his monthly mixtape series, going all over the place to a bunch of his personal favorites and beyonds, all in vinyl. Okay, so there's a lot of rarities that you may not even heard of in the background. Okay. But yeah, we'll just keep things going. And as always, you know, enjoy the music.

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1: Just like that sample said, you listen to KZSU Stanford, 90.1 FM. Show's coming back here. It's hip-hop breaks and beats for 3 hours tonight with Joel Shimondo. We're having a good time here tonight. Checking out McNasty's September mixtape edition feature. Again, 2024 to 2026. And I'm really enjoying a lot of the selection for tonight. It's refreshing to hear stuff like this that it gets rarely, rarely played actually on the air. So shouts out to him. And of course, shouts out to all you folks out there tuning in on this very mellow Sunday evening. But just in case you don't have time to, check out the show, where your things happen and whatnot, fear not, the archive is available. Okay, once the show's over, what you need to do is, there's two ways to do it, okay? One way to do it is go to the website, kzsu.stanford.edu, go to the drop-down menu, and select archive, date and time of the DJ, and there you have it. Or you can do is wait a couple of days, and we'll have the show up on Mixcloud. We're MHCKZSU. All right? Okay, well, just we're in the final hour in this mixtape, and hey, there's more stuff to check out. Keep on.

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Hip hop breaks and beats for 3 hours tonight. With your host, Raimundo. In the background, we've got McNasty's September mixtape, the monthly mixtape series he's been putting out for a while. We're focusing on September 24 to 26. So what you hear in the background is a bunch of rarities, personal favorites, and all that fun stuff, all on vinyl. So enjoy the mix, keep it locked, and as always, this is KZSU Stanford 90.1 FM.

listen to KZSU Stanford 90.1 FM, Chilliwack Megahertz, hip hop breaks and beats for 3 hours tonight. That was the September mixtape edition, courtesy of McNasty, featuring, you know, like obvious September, but the years 2024 to 2026. Plenty of unreleased material, B-sides, personal favorites, and all that fun stuff, courtesy of the man himself, McNasty. And, you know, I want to take this time to say thank you so much for tuning in on this very nice and mellow Sunday evening. A couple quick things, you know, as always, the show is being recorded as we speak, so if you would like a copy of the show, all you do is wait a few more minutes or so and go to the website and go to the drop-down menu that says archive, and from there you can select the date, the time of your favorite DJ, hopefully I'm one of them, and from there you can do is restream the whole broadcast, okay? Or you can do is this, you can wait a couple of days, and from there you can go to Mixcloud, we are MHCKZSU. From there you can restream the latest show, which this will be up there. Or if you do a couple of things on the site, you know, if you have an account with them or whatnot, we have over 300 plus hours of content, so you can go back as probably as maybe 20 plus years, depending on the archive that's up there. I mean, I know there's a lot of shows up there, and I try to remember what I did, because, you know, I'm the only person that's uploading the stuff as we go. Okay, but before I sign off and do everything else, a couple quick mentions. Last Sunday of the month is Art of the Break, featuring, you know, Be Rich, Rye Style, McNasty, and yours truly sometimes. And we'll do like a 3-hour set of like original samples, funk, breaks, electro, disco, boogie, rock sample, soundtracks, and so forth. Everything on vinyl. Dedicated to the art of sampling and production for producers. I mean, not just hip-hop, but everything else. And also, December 6th, will be the Megahertz anniversary slash, you know, special, I'll just say that. It's going to be a all-night event featuring a lot of the classic Megahertz DJs, Art of the Break, selectors, and special guests throughout the whole entire evening to the wee hours of the morning. So, you know, if you're very familiar with what we've done for the past 2 decades, it's something we did, and we stopped on the 20th anniversary so we can have a break, because we are up there in age. But now things change, you know, change our heart though, and we do this little one-off thing here, and we have a bunch of the alumni guys coming through, and we're gonna do a bunch of like DJing and stuff, all records, up till 6 a.m. Pacific Standard Time. So it's gonna be an all-night deal as we speak. Okay, what else here? Of course, we'll mention more about the Resident DJs. We have a bunch of events that we're doing. You can check us out live and so forth. And I can just keep talking and talking and talking, but there's a lot to cover in the weeks to come. What else we've got here? Oh, yeah, of course, next week, though, we'll do some boom-bap hip-hop, independent hip-hop, and classic rap. So we'll do that next week. And that's it. Take care and see y'all.

is a story about people who like to waste time. 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But time is against them. Time is everyone's master.

This is the music our DJs have played the most over the last 25 years. It's a slice of musical history. Zootopia on KZSU Stanford.

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The big band sound. No, that's not right. How about rock and roll?

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This is Zootopia on KZSU Stanford, playing tracks from albums our DJs have played the most over the last 25 years. And at the bottom of every hour, a track recently added to our rotation of the very latest music in our library.

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For I am just

This is Zootopia on KZSU Stanford, playing tracks from albums our DJs have played the most over the last 25 years. And at the bottom of every hour, a track recently added to our rotation of the very latest music in our library.

0: I loved playing high school sports growing up. And it's fun being a fan now, don't get me wrong, but sitting in the stands feels like I'm missing out on all the action, you know? I wanted to get back in the game, so I signed up to be a high school official. It takes me back to my playing days. I'm supporting students, and I get paid to make the big calls. Do you want to see the game up close? Sign up to become an official in California at highschoolofficials.com.
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This is Zootopia on KZSU Stanford, playing tracks from albums our DJs have played the most over the last 25 years. 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

This is Zootopia on KZSU Stanford, playing tracks from albums our DJs have played the most over the last 25 years. 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
1: It means something for everyone. This new song not only reflects everything that McDonald's stands for, but in the coming months, you're going to hear how it reflects the entire spectrum of musical tastes. What's wrong with you?
2: Let's have a club.
3: Do you have a friend?
2: No.
3: I don't have a friend.
2: I don't have a friend.
3: Neither of us has a friend.
2: Let's have a club. Only people who don't have a friend can belong.
3: We'll call it the No Friends Club.
2: Okay.
1: What's wrong with you?
2: I don't have a friend. I don't have a friend. I don't have a friend. I don't have a friend.
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1: ហើយ This is Zootopia on KZSU Stanford playing tracks from albums our DJs have played the most over the last 25 years.And at the bottom of every hour, a track recently added to our rotation of the very latest music in our library.

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Good morning. I'm Romain, and this is Mixed Up Class, a tossed salad of classical music coming to you on 90.1 FM, KZSU Stanford, and streaming on the web from kzsu.stanford.edu. This edition of the program combines previously broadcast material with updates for September 14th, 2026. As usual, we heard the improvised fanfare by Jerry Hancock, performed at St. Thomas Fifth Avenue, to open the top of the hour. We continue with music from Franz Joseph Haydn from 1772. This is his set of Opus 20 quartets, the so-called Sun Quartets, which were groundbreaking in the world of chamber music. Just remember that barely 20 years earlier was the reign of Johann Sebastian Bach, and now we have a new era of chamber music where each of the voices becomes an equal thing. So we hear the string quartet number 3 in G major by Franz Joseph Haydn. It's performed by the Daedalus String Quartet here on 90.1 FM KZSU Stanford.

We've been listening to music of Franz Joseph Haydn from 1772, the Quartet No. 3 in G, Opus 20, No. 3. It was performed by the Daedalus Quartet. We'll return to the music in a moment. Mondays at 5 p.m., KZSU broadcasts Palo Alto City Council meetings live. 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You're invited to celebrate 60 years of community at the Quaker Harvest Festival. 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Admission is free and all proceeds benefit the Friends Committee on Legislation of California, which advocates for state laws and a budget that's just, compassionate, and respectful of individual worth. 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Rocks, papers, maps, spatial data, and snacks. Friday, September 18th from 2 until 4:30 p.m., you're invited to the Branner Earth Science Library and Map Collections Open House. 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I'm Romain, and this is Mixed Up Class, a program of mostly classical music, coming to you by way of 90.1 FM KZSU Stanford. This edition of the program combines previously broadcast material with updates for September 14th, 2026. Next, we observe the birthday of Clara Wieck Schumann, who married the composer Robert Schumann. Among other things, Clara was one of the preeminent piano virtuosi of her day. With Robert, they bore 8 children, and when Robert became mentally ill, Schumann supported the family with her concert career, and she eventually outlived him by 40 years. As an example of Clara Schumann's work, we hear her composition, the Piano Concerto in A Minor, Opus 7. In this recording, we hear Angela Cheng piano with the Women's Philharmonic. They are led by Joanne Faletta. The music composed by Clara Schumann, the Piano Concerto in A Minor, Opus 7.

We've been listening to music composed by Clara Schumann, the Piano Concerto in A Minor, Opus 70. It was recorded by Angela Cheng, piano, with the Women's Philharmonic, led by Joanne Faletta. To take us to the top of the hour, we have music by the jazz pianist Kit Downs, trying his hand at a pipe organ. This is his improvisation titled Last Leviathan. Again, it's Kit Downs performing on pipe organs, here on KZSU Stanford.

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This program combines previously broadcast material with updates for September 14th, 2026.

I'm Romain, and this is Mixed Up Class, a tossed salad of classical music. We've opened this segment of sacred choral music with a composition by the English composer Jonathan Dove, a setting of Psalm 103, Bless the Lord, O My Soul. It was sung by the Vasari Singers, led by Jeremy Backhouse. Next, in this segment of sacred choral music, we go from the 20th century to the 16th century with the music of one Henry Prentice, who was barely documented. This is his one surviving work. It is a Magnificat that takes the work of an earlier composer, William Cornish, both of them from Westminster. Prentice's work expands on the earlier Cornish work, and so it's included on this release from the Cardinal's Music, led by Andrew Carwood. Magnificat, the music of Henry Prentice, here on KZSU Stanford.

We've been listening to the music of Henry Prentice from the early 1500s. That was his Magnificat, setting based on an earlier work by William Cornish, sung by the Cardinal's Music, led by Andrew Carwood. To take us to the bottom of the hour, we have a setting of the plain song Salve Regina, Hail Queen of Heaven. We hear it in a realization led by John Potter, joined by the Swedish soprano Anna Maria Friedman. The accompaniment is a trio of the instrument vihuela. They are essentially a guitar-shaped instrument that is tuned like a lute. By comparison, the body of the lute might be described as a pear sliced in half. Once more, this is a setting of Salve Regina, Hail Queen of Heaven.

We've been listening to a plain song setting of Salve Regina, sung by John Potter and Anna Maria Freeman, accompanied by a trio of vihuelas. I'm Romain. This is Mixed Up Class, a tossed salad of classical music coming to you on 90.1 FM, KZSU Stanford, and streaming on the web from kzsu.stanford.edu. This edition of the program combines previously broadcast material and updates for September 14th, 2026. Beethoven piano sonatas in recital. The next installment of the recital takes place at that venue Saturday the 19th at 4 p.m. Saturday the 19th of September at 2 p.m. at First United Methodist Church in Palo Alto, Wolfgang Ruflich presents an organ recital with music of Bach.

Sunday, the 20th of September, 3 p.m. at First Congregational Church of San Jose. Concerts on the Corner present half flute harpist Renee Chin and flutist Isaac Chung, music of Fure, W.C. Piazzolla, and others. And that is my list of classical music events in the immediate KZSU broadcast area for this coming week. If you regularly tune into KZSU's University Public Worship broadcasts, mark your calendar for Sunday, September 20th. That's when services are scheduled to return. Stanford's stunning Memorial Church in the Quad is undergoing much-needed improvements over the summer, and during construction, the church will be closed to visitors, and there will be no Sunday elevation.

prices vary day by day. Much more information and tickets

Festival, founded here at Stanford, is one of the oldest documentary festivals in the U.S. This year's theme, Passion for Change, will showcase dozens of features of shorts that may change your view of the world. The festival takes place over 11 days from October 15th through the 25th. Films will be screened on venues on campus as well as in Palo Alto, East Palo Alto, and San Francisco. For more info, including a complete listing and schedule of films, visit unaff.org. As I mentioned earlier, we're hearing soundtrack selections from Geese Choir, a miniseries that was presented on British television many years ago. We'll let that music move from the background to the foreground, and I will speak with you in a few minutes.

We've been listening to music from the miniseries The Choir, composed by Stanislaw Sierowitz. Next, we're going to stay in these resonant spaces with a fantasy for trumpet and organ, composed by the American Leo Sowerby in 1961. In this recording, we hear Robert Schuwen trumpet and James Bob organ. Again, it's the music of Leo Sowerby, Fantasy for Trumpet and Organ.

I will mention that even though I'm not at KZSU Studios today, I'm always happy to get email from the listeners. You can reach me at Romain, R-O-M-A-I-N, at kzsu.stanford.edu. Next up, we observe the birthday of Nadia Boulanger, born the 16th of September in the year 1887. She taught several generations of composers, including a number of Americans who went to France to study with her, ranging from Aaron Copland to Philip Glass. She continued working and teaching almost to the very end of her life at the age of 93 in the year 1979. She composed a bit early in her career, but gave it up in favor of her younger sister, Lily Boulanger. Lily, the younger sister, died at the age of 25, and the elder Boulanger did not take up composition again, though we do have some examples of Nadia's work. To represent Nadia Boulanger today, we have her three pieces for cello and piano. We hear the cellist Nina Flyer with Chifun Li at the piano. It's three pieces for cello and piano by Nadia Boulanger, born the 16th of September, 1887.

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This program combines previously broadcast material with updates for September 14th, 2026.

Good morning. I'm Romain. This is Mixed Up Class, a tossed salad of classical music coming to you on 90.1 FM, KZSU Stanford, and streaming on the web from kzsu.stanford.edu. We've opened up this 8 o'clock hour of the program with music composed by Lucas Foss, a capriccio performed by the cellist Jewel Bailey, assisted by Lara Downs at the piano. Next, we observe the birthday of the American singer Jessie Norman. She was born the 15th of September 1945. She passed away in 2019. As an example of her work, we hear a 1980s recording of A Set of Melodies, Opus 2, by Ernest Chausson. Norman selects five songs from the cycle of seven melodies and presents them in reverse order. Number 7, The Hummingbird, The Green Hummingbird, King of the Hills. Number 5, Italian Serenade, Let Us Go to Sea in a Boat. Number 4, The Last Leaf, In the Bare and Rusty Forest, All That Remains on a Twig is a Poor Forgotten Leaf. Number 3, Butterflies, Snow-Colored Butterflies Fly in Swamps Over the Sea. And the cycle concludes with number 2, Charm, When Your Smile Took Me Off Guard, I Felt My Whole Being Shiver. It's a selection from Melodies, Opus 2 by Ernest Chausson, sung by Jessie Norman, soprano, with Michel Delberto at the piano, in observance of Jessie Norman's birthday, the 15th of September, 1945.

We've heard the music of Anish Chausson, Belle Odie, Opus 2, sung by Jessie Norman in observance of her birthday, the 15th of September, 1945. She was assisted by Michel D'Alberto at the piano. Next, we're going to pick up the pace a bit. This is the second movement, Allegro Vivace, from Felix Mendelssohn's Symphony No. 5 in D minor, Opus 107, subtitled The Reformation Symphony. In this recording, we hear the Berlin Philharmonic Orchestra. They are led by Lauren Mazel. The music of Felix Mendelssohn here on KZSU Stanford.

I'm Romain, and this is Mixed Up Class, a tossed salad of classical music coming to you on 90.1 FM, KZSU Stanford. We've heard the music of Felix Mendelssohn, the second movement Allegro Vivace from Symphony No. 5 in D minor, Opus 107. 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The Palo Alto Weekly's 42nd annual Moonlight Run and Walk take place Friday evening, September 25th. Once again, this year there is no half marathon because of construction along the route, but you can choose from a 5K walk starting at 7 or an updated 10K or a 5K run at 8:15 and 8:30 p.m. respectively. All courses start and end at the Baylands Athletic Center and head out into the nature preserve under the harvest moon. It's recommended that runners use headlamps. 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Drivers, turn off your idling engines. Every day, millions of parked vehicles idle needlessly, sometimes for hours. An idling car releases the same pollutants as a moving car and in 10 minutes adds 1 pound of carbon dioxide to the atmosphere, along with other pollutants linked to human illnesses such as asthma, bronchitis, and cancer. Contrary to popular belief, restarting your engine does not burn more fuel than leaving it idling, and warming it up for more than 30 seconds actually harms it. Turn off your idling engine if you need to wait for more than 10 seconds. Save gas, money, and the air we breathe. 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Since we just passed the anniversary of the 9/11 attacks, it seemed appropriate to bring out this next work. It's the Symphony No. 3 of Stephen Hartke, which was a commission from the New York Philharmonic. And Hartke realized that the date of this premiere was going to be the second anniversary of 9/11. Hartke selected a text from an 8th or 9th century Anglo-Saxon poet who is reflecting on the supposed splendor that preceded a ruin of a Roman city. And so in this recording, we hear the New York Philharmonic Orchestra. They're joined by the voices of the Hilliard Ensemble, and the group is led by Lauren Mazel. The music of Stephen Hartke, the Symphony No. 3 from the year 2003.

I'm Romain, and this is Mixed Up Class, a tossed salad of classical music, and we have been listening to music of Stephen Hartke. That was the Symphony No. 3, based on an 8th or 9th century Old English poem titled The Ruin. In that recording, we heard the Hilliard Ensemble with the New York Philharmonic Orchestra. They were led by Lauren Mazel. That just about does it for Mixed Up Class today. Coming up at 9 o'clock, we'll be getting several hours of the Zootopia Bot. Then around 5:30 p.m., we should be getting the Palo Alto City Council meeting with your radio companion, Vince Larkin, guiding you through the sound of government in action. That's what we expect here on this September Monday here on KZSU. To take us out, we hear music of Santiago de Murcia, Canarios and Ultra Canarios, inspired by songs of the Canary Islands. Those numbers are performed by Ensemble Capsburger, led by Rolf Lillewand. For Mixed Up Class, I'm Romain. Until next time, so long.

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And at the bottom of every hour, a track recently added to our rotation of the very latest music in our library.

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This is Zootopia on KZSU Stanford, playing tracks from albums our DJs have played the most over the last 25 years. And at the bottom of every hour, a track recently added to our rotation of the very latest music in our library.

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This is Zootopia on KZSU Stanford, playing tracks from albums our DJs have played the most over the last 25 years. And at the bottom of every hour, a track recently added to our rotation of the very latest music in our library.

0: How was your drive to school?
1: 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I had to text all my friends right then to talk about it. Then someone started calling me and...
0: Let's try that again.
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This is Zootopia on KZSU Stanford, playing tracks from albums our DJs have played the most over the last 25 years. And at the bottom of every hour, a track recently added to our rotation of the very latest music in our library.

0: 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We are going to be experiencing some slight turbulence. 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Just got a video of my cat.
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This is Zootopia on KZSU Stanford, playing tracks from albums our DJs have played the most over the last 25 years. And at the bottom of every hour, a track recently added to our rotation of the very latest music in our library.

I'm Ryan Blaney, a third-generation race car driver, and we dedicate a lot of our time to going as fast as possible. My grandpa Lou is the reason why my dad and I started racing, and I'm really proud to follow in his tracks. But when my grandpa was diagnosed with Alzheimer's, it was a very unexpected bump in the road for us. I've learned a lot on this journey with my grandpa Lou, and the memories of my grandpa will always be with me. It's important to notice if older family members are acting differently, experiencing problems with their memory, or having trouble with routine tasks. Talking about Alzheimer's can be really tough, but if you notice something, have a conversation with your loved one. Encourage them to see a doctor or offer to go with them. Early detection of Alzheimer's can give your family time to explore support services, make a plan for the future, and access

All right. Can you hear me? Can you hear me? Can you hear me? Can you hear me? Can you hear me? All right. The sound is much better now. Welcome, everybody, to the beginning of the hour. My name is Sebastian. You're tuned in to KCSU 90.1 FM. This is Global Jenga, coming to you live on Monday, August, or actually, it's no longer August, September. Monday, September 14th. We're just going to get right into it with music this afternoon, playing some High Life. I was listening to this record this weekend by the Kenga Superstars of Africa, a High Life group of the 70s and 80s in Nigeria. The first track is called Mani Naman, and I hope you like it. Let's give it a try.

This is Global Jenga playing at KCSU 90.1 FM. My name is Sebastian, and we've been listening to the Ikenga Superstars of Africa, a highlife group led by Vincent Ogoroego, a former member of Steven Osita Osadebe's Nigeria Soundmakers, who were a leading Igbo group of the 70s and 80s in Nigeria. The Ikengas called their style of music Ikwokilikwo, a fast-paced form of highlife popularized by Oliver the Cock and Godwin Kabaka, Opara of the Oriental Brothers, amongst others. The band went on to record several LPs throughout their time while establishing themselves as one of the most beloved Nigerian groups of all time, not only in their homeland but across Africa and in Europe as well. All right. This has been the show so far. It's going to continue to be inspired by highlife music. We're going to move over to Colombia, where champeta genre, which was very inspired by highlife, took over at the end of the 20th century. And we're going to continue dancing and singing along. But for now, the last track from this album by the Ikengas is Onyiye Chukwu, and I hope you like it. Let's have a listen.

side, we just listened to around 5 tracks from the Kinga Superstars of Africa playing some high life music this afternoon in Global Jinga, KCSU Stanford 90.1 FM. Thank you for joining us again. I'm your host, Sebastian, and we're going to continue playing some high life inspired music throughout the hour. Before we go to Champeta in Latin America, as I promised a few minutes ago, I'd like to play some tracks by Kokoroko, the British London-based septet that plays a fusion of funk and high life. Came out with a record last year that I really enjoyed, and this is a track that has been playing around. I really like it, and I hope you enjoy it. It's called Sweetie.

That was Kokoroko with the track Sweetie and Daduda. I hope you've enjoyed the music so far this afternoon. And now, as promised, we're going to move to listen to some champeta, starting with Abelardo Carbono. And I hope you enjoy this music coming up.

We just listened to Ale by Tony Allen and La Boa here on Global Jenga KCSU 90.1 FM. To give you a little bit of background into this amazing collaboration from 2025, La Boa meets Tony Allen is a posthumous collaborative album by the Colombian band La Boa, La Bogota Orquestra Afrobeat, and the legendary late Nigerian drummer Tony Allen. It was released on February of 2025 and built using drum recordings of Tony Allen captured in 2011. I'm gonna continue playing tracks from this collaboration, which I really enjoy, and I hope you are tuning into the music and having a good time as well. The upcoming track after Ale is called Tambor.

The way they play with the voodoo is completely different. Different from when we play together. You know? The voodoo one is more serious. If you are there, maybe you might fall down. Something might happen to you. Yeah, coming from the vibration of the way they play.

This is Global Jinga. You're listening to Tony Allen and La Boa, the track La Máquina de Tony. And we've been playing music this afternoon inspired by high life music genre originated from Ghana in the 70s. And we're going to play our last track called Te Voy a Ver, which means in English, I will see you, very fittingly to wrap up the show this afternoon. Thanks to everybody who joined us. It's been an awesome time playing this music that I truly love, and I hope that you've enjoyed it as well. I'll catch you next time. Here's the last track, Tony Allen and La Boa.

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And at the bottom of every hour, a track recently added to our rotation of the very latest music in our library.

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That's right, I'm back, The Last Dinosaur. 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You're invited to celebrate 60 years of community at Quaker Harvest Festival. It will take place on Saturday, September 19th from 10 a.m. until 3:30 p.m. at the Palo Alto Friends Meeting House located at 957 Colorado Avenue. There will be live music, a teen poetry slam from noon till 1 p.m., book sale, homemade baked goods and jams, a gift marketplace, and fun activities for the kids. Admission is free, and all proceeds benefit the Friends Committee on Legislation California, which advocates for state laws and a budget that's just, compassionate, and respectful of individual worth. 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Well, I just saw the booth abandoned here. I don't know what to do. I mean, I just think that's a travesty. I mean, you know, you just got a full-blown radio station abandoned down here in the catacombs, and it just kind of seems like, you know, good idea for someone to sidle right up to the board and maybe like try to spend some quality time on the air here. So how about some L. Stewart on the border? Let me get this thing set up.

Emerson, Lake, and Palmer, C'est la vie, from their Works album. Before that, we heard Crosby, Stills, Nash & Young, Immigration Man, from CSNY 1974. Started that set with L. Stewart, On the Border, from You're the Cat. Next, we're going to America, The Tin Man, from their Holiday album.

John Levon from Madman Across the Water for that we're headed to Chicago. Does anyone really know what time it is? We started that set with America, Tin Man, from their holiday album. I'm Jeff, the last dinosaur. This is the music of a lost civilization. Next, we're going to Jackson Browne, Doctor My Eyes.

on the island. 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But she never lost her head, even when she was given head. She says, hey, babe, take a walk on the wild side. 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And the colored girls go,

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They said, hey, sugar, take a walk on the wild side. 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

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I said, hey, honey.

The Marmalade, Reflections of My Life. Before that, we heard Lou Reed, Walking the Wild Side, from his Transformer album. Started that set with Jackson Browne, Doctor My Eyes. You know, I gotta tell y'all, it feels so good to share what you love with your people. And I really urge y'all, if you feel in your heart music that you want to share, KZSU is the place to do it. You know, you can become a DJ here really easily. There's not much to it. Next thing you know, you're slaving over a hot mixing board trying to give away free tickets to shows. You know what? It's just fun. Anyhow, let's go to Lynyrd Skynyrd, Simple Man.

Johnny Rivers, secret agent man. Before that, we heard Jimi Hendrix, Drifting, from Cry of Love. Started that set with Lynyrd Skynyrd, Simple Man, from pronounced Lynyrd Skynyrd. Next, let's go to the Grateful Dead, Me and My Uncle, from Ladies and Gentlemen.

Fleetwood Mac. It's The Sunny Side of Heaven. Got a, my entries wrong in my playlist here, but I'll get that corrected. From the Bear Trees album. Before that, we heard the Grateful Dead, Me and My Uncle, from Ladies and Gentlemen. So, you know, we have a PSA here. I don't have it right in front of me, but it's for Friends for Youth. You know, it's a Redwood City outfit looking for people who would, you know, like to pal around with kids, you know, and I mean, you know, you got a disadvantaged kid that is probably going to fall into the wrong hands if nobody takes over. So I've been palling around with this kid named Andy, and, you know, there are hard points, you know, the kids can be, you know, a handful. I mean, I don't know really how else to put it, but, you know, he can be, he gets fidgety and he, you know, does things, you know, kind of a bother, but it was so funny. I had him at this Slack family day, and we were in this tunnel going toward this exhibit. It was a scientific thing. And, this is KZSU, 90.1 FM, Stanford. So anyways, we're headed down this tunnel, and, you know, it's like a bus lets all the tourists off at this entrance in the side of this mountain, and where you go through this door, and all of a sudden you're going in this really beautiful, nicely kept tunnel into this really beautiful laboratory, you know, totally underground. Somehow, as we're coming back out, Andy says, you know, you're a whiner to me. And it was so funny because I had this kind of funny tone, like, I am not. And this lady just cracked up. He just played you. And we just all started laughing and we could not stop. It was just so funny. It's like I was a whiner. I mean, I just, you know, Andy played me. It was just so hilarious. I mean, so Friends for Youth. Check them out. If you got no kid in your life and you got some spare time, I mean, my landlord won't let me have a dog or a cat, and I'm kind of a lonely guy. I'm always going out to San Francisco or doing stuff and don't want to go alone all the time, and this kid has been great, you know. So, and also this Harvest Festival coming up on Saturday at the Friends Meeting, Quaker Friends Meeting on Colorado, 957 Colorado. I'm a Quaker. That's the meeting house I grew up with. It's funny. I'll have Andy Saturday, and I know his attention span is too short to go to a Harvest Festival, so I'm probably not going to be there. But, you know, the Friends Committee on California legislation, you know, they really do try to, you know, get the voice of the people through into our pending legislation. So that's what it's all for. You know, if you go buy a book there or jam or baked goods or, you know, whatever, it really goes directly to supporting good legislation. I would hope. I mean, I haven't really checked it, but Thursdays at 9 a.m., catch up on the latest space news with Planetary Radio. 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
well, what am I doing here? 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